0: crank it up.
1: 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Waking up the world one track at a time. 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
1: 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Big Marley at breakfast. The breakfast show that's so hot, it comes with a government warning. This is Marley in the Morning.

0: welcome along to another edition of Marley in the Morning. It's the final day of September. It's the 30th, and of course, it's Wednesday, hump day. Taking you through to 10 o'clock, as we do every single weekday morning. Let's get today's breakfast show underway with a birthday shout this morning. Born today, back in 1946, Sylvia Peterson from the American all-girl band The Chiffons, who of course just played from 1963, One Fine Day. Today in music history, back in 1967, the UK's first national pop radio station, BBC Radio 1, was launched in the UK to take over from the very successful pirate radio stations of the day, which had been forced off air by the government. Former pirate radio DJ Tony Blackburn from Radio Caroline was the first presenter on air, and this was the track he opened Radio 1 with.
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I'm losing sleep over the secrets that you keep. I'm losing sleep, well, just because I can't sleep. Right, anyway, Valentine's Day, it's been and gone. Did you do anything nice last night? Did you go anywhere? Did you share a meal, or did somebody pop the question? Well, if you did, get in touch with us, let us know. We'll share your news with the world at Your Daily Drop with George is the hashtag that you need to find on Facebook. But the one woman was left, rather disappointed, I think is probably the word. Angry, I'm guessing, would probably be a better word. It was her first Valentine with her new boyfriend. They'd been together 11 months. And, it was their first Valentine's together. And she was really excited about it. Now, I don't know about normal people, but, you know, if you're going to celebrate Valentine's Day, if you do buy into it, then, you know, you buy your girlfriend, boyfriend, significant other, partner, whatever, a card, or at least a little gift. Now, my wife got crabs. Yeah, seriously, I went down to North Shields Fish Quay and bought her some crabs for her, because she loves crab. I bought her a couple of pots of crab meat, white crab meat, and some claws, because that's what she likes, you know. She likes to dig into it. Never mind the flowers. Get some crab meat. This woman was expecting a kind of nice gift or a meal out or a card. Well, she didn't get either. Sure, she got was a text message. And all it had was three words in it. Sorry, I'm busy. That was it. She's a bit disappointed. So she's taking to social media this morning asking people, should she go on with this relationship? Is it a sign of things to come? Well, many people are saying it's a sign of things to come. If you can't be bothered on your very first one, what chance have you got for birthdays, Christmases, special occasions? It sounds like he was making excuses. It sounds like one person said that it's coming to an end. I think he's kind of maybe doing something else with somebody else. That's probably what he's trying to say here. So there you go. What would you do if you got a text message saying, sorry, I'm busy? That's your Valentine's. Gone out the window. My wife and I, we agreed years and years ago, Valentine is just another way for card companies and flower makers and stuff to get money out of you. So my wife and I decided and agreed that, well, I don't need the 14th of February to buy my wife flowers or cards or little gifts or whatever. I can do it any day of the year, any day of the week, any day of the month. And that's what we do. We just are spontaneous. One day I'll just go out shopping and come back with a bunch of flowers and say, there you go. Who needs Valentine's Day? Who needs it indeed? Right, onwards, upwards, upwards and onwards. It's Bonnie Tyler. She's lost in France again. Maybe she should buy a sat-nav or something, eh?

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1: I like it because the music is just great. Lots of chat and lots of gossip and lots of interaction, all of it.
2: I think they're very good.
0: From the depths of downtown County Durham, it's The Daily Drop with George Herron.

There you go, Buddy Holly. Hey, do you know that that noise that he's just playing there on that song? Do you know where that came from? And do you know where the name Buddy Holly and the Crickets came from? Now, some of the older chaps and chapesses sitting in number 17 will be going, of course we do. Everybody knows that. But some of the younger dudes might not. When they were rehearsing back in the 50s in their garage, they'd put some egg cartons and stuff around the walls to try and sort of like, you know, suppress the sound of them rehearsing with their drum kits and guitars and stuff. And then while they were doing one particular song, Buddy Holly stopped everything and went, what's that noise? And they could hear this. And they couldn't find it. And it was actually, it turned out to be crickets or a cricket in the wall behind the sort of like the egg cartons they'd put up. Hence the name Buddy Holly and the Crickets. And they adopted the noise, and it's behind a lot of their songs, like that one there, Every Day, of course, with that noise, that beat in the background. It's to signify and replicate the sound of the crickets. Yeah. You learn something new every day, and all of the older people up there at number 17 are going, we knew that. We already knew that. Well, a big hello to everybody in number 17. I do hope you're enjoying the show. I do hope you're enjoying this wonderful Thursday. It's Bin Men Day, and the Bin Men have just been around, by the way. I just saw them going up the street. Now, if you're living in Tantobie, Tanfield, and surrounding areas, you'll know that Virgin Media are in town. They're laying cables. So if you're wondering what all the roads are closed for and why there's piles of rubbish and mud all over the place, it's Avalon or Aveline or whatever they call themselves digging up the roads to lay down the ducts. So Virgin Media can put their little cables in. So for once, you're not going to be tied to just Sky Television. You can, and very shortly, will be able to get in the area Virgin. Yeah, and broadband and all the rest of the stuff that goes with it as well. So, hey, we're on the edge of glory. And it's time for a song, I think.

0: Do you know what? When that track first came out, I just couldn't believe it was Elvis. It was like, oh, is it seriously? I mean, I can't remember that. I mean, I remember, obviously, Blue Suede Shoes and J-Lo's Rock and all that sort of stuff. I certainly don't remember that one. Anyway, you're listening to me, George Aaron, is the Daily Drop. It is Thursday, and of course, tomorrow is Friday. And you know what happens on a Friday, don't you? Yeah, we all get excited because, well, it's the end of the week, and we all have a weekend ahead. But what does the weekend hold? Is there anything on the cards? Is there anything on the in the horizon that we might be getting up to, sort of thing? Well, I don't know. If you have something that you want to share with the world, get in touch with us, let us know, and we will tell the world all about your little weekend's adventure or plans or whatever you want to call it. Get in touch with us, and we'll share it with the world, as they say. All you got to do is love us, like us, and leave us a message on Facebook. Yes, that's as easy as that. Right, I've got a track lined up. Do you remember a guy called Grace Kelly? No, it was a girl, actually. The guy was called Mika. I'll get it right yet.
1: I want to talk to you.
2: The last time we talked, Mr. Smith, you reduced me to tears. I promise you it won't happen again.

Chocolate and the Medics. So many people have covered that song, haven't they? There's been all sorts of different people have covered that particular song. Anyway, weird news that's out there. There's lots of things going on. Can you remember the one I was just telling you about? The outrage at Domino's new cream egg cookies. Mm-hmm. Yeah. Domino's and Cadbury's have got together and they've made a cookie, a cream egg cookie. I saw it on a billboard in Edinburgh the other day and I thought, what is that? My wife would love that. She loves cream eggs. So I might get her some. The other day, and the reason I mention that is because the other day I was mentioning a story about a man who's well spent a long time building an Eiffel Tower. 700,000 matchsticks, but they rejected them because the structure must be built from matches that are available to the public for purchase but don't have flammable red tips. They must not be cut, disassembled or deformed to the point where they are no longer recognised as matches. Now this man, what he did is he went to the matchstick manufacturing plant and said, look, I don't want them with the flammable end on, can you just give us blanks because I'm not allowed to cut them. So he was actually following the rules. Now, he has actually now been awarded the Guinness Book of Records World Record for the tallest structure made from matches because, well, the Guinness Book of World Records have admitted after long deliberation and, well, public outcry that they were a little bit heavy-handed. What they actually said was because he had got them straight from the manufacturers, they weren't available for sale to the public because, well, they didn't have the little red tips on. But let's remember, you can't cut them off. So you've got to shave them off very carefully. Well, it already took him 4,200 hours to assemble the 706,000 matches that were needed to build the world's tallest structure made of matches. It measures a whopping 23.6 feet tall. And Guinness Book of Records have now said, yes, it is. And we will recognise it. He initially was very disappointed when he was told no. But they've received so many complaints, they've now reviewed the case, and the world record has admitted that they were too heavy-handed in applying the rules. And, Mark Kinley, director of the World Record Service, told the news people, "We take a lot of pride in being as thorough as possible when reviewing evidence, because our rules and evidence requirements, they require a level playing field for everyone, so everyone can have a go at it. However, having learned more about the techniques used by the matchstick model community, and after a second review of the achievement, we are going to give him the accolade of having the tallest building or tallest structure made from matchsticks." I bet he's chuffed now, isn't he? I mean, can you imagine the look on his face when they said, "Nah, we're not having that. We're not having that." Oh my goodness gracious, good for him and good for the public for getting behind him, and we reported that story last week. Well, there you go, you now know that the man's efforts were not in vain. 706,000 matchsticks later, 4,200 hours and 26.3 feet of matchsticks, he now gets the record. How cool is that? I'm pleased for the man, I really am. I felt sorry for when I found out he hadn't got it. Anyway, a little bit of Spanish for you.

Hey, do you know what those two songs have got in common? 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What have they got in common? Well, I'll let you know, I'll tell you. Well, apart from the words contigo, which is means with you in Spanish. So next time you're singing it, contigo means with you. Con is with, tigo's you. Anyway, it's all about dancing. Bailando and Despacito. Bailando means to dance, and Despacito means to dance slowly. So there you go. The common link is to dance, and all the people out there who are Spanish and speak Spanish are going, well, that wasn't quite right. It is. Vale. It's all good. Okay. Oh, yes. Hablo un poco de español. Lo siento. Anyway, onwards. I want to say a big thank you and a big hello to Mick Stafford, to some of the other people as well, Alex Henderson, Keith Newman, Dorothy Chapman, Kevin Lever, and Addy Adwin. Diane Phipps, who else have got on here? Sonia Layton, Mandy Kayana, Sheen, Sean Roche, Sheen Bean, and a few others as well that I have to say a big hello to. And I want to say a big thank you to my family, who've supported me and stood by me over the last year or so. Especially my wife Louise, because, you know, when I was doing Bring the Drama, which you saw last night, episode one, and it'll be on every Wednesday and on BBC iPlayer, obviously I had to jump in a cab, drive off to Newcastle railway station and disappear for 6 weeks. And I want to say a big thank you to Louise because, well, she was without me for all that period of time, wasn't she? And she just got on with it, really. We FaceTimed each other every night to let her know how I was getting on. But, you know, I had to live in London for 6 weeks. And I want to say a big thank you to Billy and Anne as well, of course. Martin, Gemma and the kids as well. Those are the people who I call my family. Because, well, I don't have any other family. I'm an orphan. Well, I'm not an orphan. My parents and the rest of my family are all dead. So there's just little old me left. So my family is my in-laws. You know, Billy, Anne, Mark, Gemma, the kids, and, of course, my wife, Louise. They are my family now. And I just want to say a big thank you for, well, standing by me and believing in me and supporting me and saying, you know what, George, you go and do it. Because, hey, do you know what? I did. I went and did it, didn't I? You saw that last night. Anyway, onwards, upwards, and onwards. We're getting to the top of the hour.

Well, that's me done. Thank you so much for tuning in. I'll be back again tomorrow. Of course, tomorrow is Friday. Oh, yes, indeed. Friday's here. You take care of yourself. Whatever you do, do it with a smile on your face. Playing us out. Yeah, well, it's got to be, hasn't it? Make your own kind of music. You take care of yourself. Have a great day, and I'll see you again tomorrow.

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0: These are the analog years. David Cloke.

this contract, and I think we'll just go through it together, just make sure we know what we're both getting into. So my end of the bargain is that I'll play you great songs from 1960 to 1995, the songs you would have heard on the old analogue radio, AM and FM, and your end of the bargain's pretty simple. You sit back and enjoy them. 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Cool for Cats, obviously did them good because it was their first top 10 hit in the UK, number 2, 1979. Talking Heads with a follow-up to Road to Nowhere, 1985, number 17, and she was. And Smokey Robinson and the Miracles, classic Tamla, number 1, 1970.

0: you know what? I do count my blessings when I realise that you'll never ever be able to see him live again. It's a great tragedy he's no longer around. Gary Moore. He's released 53 singles, only two of which actually have got into the top 10, Out in the Fields with Phil Lynott and Parisian Walkways. There's his number 20 hit from 1986, Over the Hills and Far Away. And before that, Stereo MCs from Nottingham with Step It Up, one of four singles from the album Connected, got to number 12 in 1992.
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0: A couple of long songs on the analog years from agesradio.com. First top 20 hit in 1977, getting to number 11 for the producer, composer and performer Andrew Gold, Lonely Boy. You may also remember him as one half of Wax. Remember the one-hit wonder, Bridge to Your Heart? And there, the 1968 platinum seller, covered by Guns N' Roses in 1994, Sympathy for the Devil, the Rolling Stones.
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0: Let's take you now to 1976, one of 50 singles from the ELO, and this was their biggest hit of that year. Got to number 4, Living Thing on the analog years.

0: Sponsor Crow, because apparently that's what his elementary school teacher used to call him. Aldelmo Fauna Ciari. Well, I hope I've got that right. With Paul Young. Now, I do know I've got that right. Top 10 just about everywhere in 1991. Got to number 4 in the UK on the analog ears.
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I'm David Cloak with Technotronic, a song that, I don't know, seems to get mixed up between being a 90s hit or an 80s hit. It was actually released and became a hit in 89. I don't know why you see it on lots of compilation albums for 1990. Is it me? It probably is. number ones everywhere, including the UK. Before that, Andy Bell, Vince Clarke. An incredible 62 singles together, but that was the only single from Crackers International. Number two, 1989. Stop.

hope you'll agree with me. Some stunning, stunning songs on the analog ears from agesradio.com. It's the Eagles, one of those nights, on these nights, 1975. Got to number 23 in the UK. Before that, Carl Wallinger, formerly from the Waterboys, set out and set up the World Party. Their only hit of 1993, Is It Like Today? And we'll finish this hour of the analog ears with the Isley Brothers.

0: Isn't that a beautiful version? Harvest for the World. The Isley Brothers on the Analog Ears from 1976.
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Great radio hit that was, 1995. Got to number six in the US for South Carolina's Hootie and the Blowfish. Only Want to Be With You. Before that, I think the best soundtrack song of the 80s, Huey Lewis and the News, The Power of Love from Back to the Future, number one, 1985. Was that better than Survivor, Eye of the Tiger? 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This is David Cloak. Welcome to the Analog Ears. It's Howard Jones now.

analog years are 1960 to 1995. We call them the analog years because it's the era before digital radio, when it was launched in the UK in 1995. Howard Jones, Like to Get to Know You Well. First single from Dreams into Action. Actually, it was one of five singles. Number four, 1984. And there, from 1974, Pilots, One Hit Wonder with Magic. Let's take a 70s song, give it a 90s feel to Kim Wilde, If I Can't Have You.

0: 1993 version. Kim Wilde got to a UK chart position, number 12, and doing a little research, as I like to do in preparing a show. Larry Fleck from Billboard called this version energetic rendition, or an energetic rendition, adding it's a delicious guilty pleasure oozing with over-the-top strings and angelic backing vocals. Clearly he liked it.
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Number 2 for MC Saar and The Real McCoy with Another Night.

0: died at the age of 57, 1999. Curtis Mayfield, his first and only top 20 hit in the UK, got to number 12 in 1971. Move On Up, and the final UK number one single to date for Rod Stewart, 1983, and Baby Jane.
1: The analogue years.
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1: The Magic of Motown.

double release in the 60s, 1964 and 1969, number 28 and number 4 respectively, for Marco and the Vandellas and Dancing in the Street. That's a song that's been covered by quite a few people. The Kinks, the Mamas and the Papas, Little Richard, the Grateful Dead. I remember the David Bowie and Mick Jagger charity record cover, but it's also been covered by Van Halen. And that's a version I've really got to dig out sometime. Carry on.

0: unmistakable Wet, Wet, Wet with the Trogs classic Love Is All Around from Four Weddings and a Funeral. Number one, 1994. Stayed there for quite a long time. Do you remember how many weeks it stayed at number one? Well, in the grand total, 15 weeks. I'm sure they were feeling good after that.
1: Birds flying high, you know how I feel. Sun in the sky, you know how I feel. Breeze drifting on by, you know how I feel. It's a new dawn, it's a new day. It's a new life for me, yeah. It's a new dawn, it's a new day. It's a new life for me.

From the 60s to the 90s. These are the analog years.

really bouncing around on the analog ears. Feeling Good, Nina Simone. Recorded in 1965, but released in 1994 as part of a very best compilation. What's Going On, Marvin Gaye from 1971. And Chicago, You're the Inspiration, 1984, number 14 on the analog ears. And that's it for this edition. Thank you so much indeed for your company. This is David Cloak. Stay safe and we'll see you again. And I'll leave you with a number one from 1988. Yes, and the Plastic Population. The Only Way Is Up.

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0: And so welcome along to another edition of the Classic Chart Rundown with me, Dave Marley, where today we're concentrating on the top 20 of September 1973. A brand new entry at number 20 this week for the Manfred Mann's Earth Band and Joybringer. And down from last week's number 15 to this week's 19 was Elvis Presley and Fall. You just heard a brand new entry at number 18 for Ike and Tina Turner with Nutbush City Limits. And another brand new entry at this week's
1: number 17
0: for Mott the Hoople.

Hello and welcome for the first time to the Andy B Show, which is going to be playing all those jumbo-sized hits from across the years, stretching between the 70s and now, alongside the lifestyle, showbiz and weird news. First chatty bit up on show one, Sainsbury's is creating around 10,000 work experience and skills opportunities. This is for young people across the UK. Over the next year, that is. Its Modern Work Experience programme begins in October and will particularly target schools and communities where young people face greater barriers to entering employment. Sounds good to me. Let's hope it works out.

Christmas chocolate tubs are getting smaller again. Current Roses and Heroes tubs contain 475 grams. That's compared with 550 grams versions sold last year, while Celebrations tubs are now 500 grams rather than 550 grams. And that means the Cadbury tubs are about 14% smaller and Celebrations about 9% smaller. Retail prices and promotions vary between supermarkets, as you'd imagine, reigniting the familiar debate over shrinkflation. What do you say?

0: Plug-in solar panels are now legal to buy and use across Great Britain, with the government saying households could save up to £110 a year on electricity. The kits can produce up to 800 watts and potentially provide around a fifth of an average home's electricity use. Good news.
1: You know what I mean? Like, it just needs to be swaggy.

Here comes one of those weird bits of news. A Northampton woman says she photographed what appeared to be a large black cat. It was prowling near homes while she was putting out the bins. The animal has not been officially identified, and the picture has divided people between those convinced it is a panther and those demanding much better evidence.

In between those large tracks, things that we think you should know about if you don't already, like this one. M&S is selling a custard cream spread. 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

Like Kimo Sabe, of course it's me, a better known as the Master G. A fucking new squad, sense the danger, when it's stung by the rapping ranger. Had a little talk with my medicine man, he said get them squads fast educate. To all you girls that wanna join my tribe, just move to my rhythm and feel my vibe. Put up a fuss in the air, you'll agree, but when you come inside my TV, as I said before, you can sense the danger when you're stung by the rapping ranger. With Silver and I take a ride, all you

How are ya? Hope you're well. The internet tip of using white vinegar to soften stiff towels has been put to the test, with which finding that a vinegar soak did leave towels feeling somewhat softer. There is a catch though. Manufacturers advise against repeatedly putting vinegar directly into washing machines because it could damage rubber seals and hoses, with which recommending soaking and rinsing towels first instead. If you didn't know what to do, you do now.

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It's Andy keeping you company. Take a look at the website when you've got 5 minutes. See what you think and send us a message if you like. How about this now? It's one to make you smile. Remarkable pictures from the Devon coast appear to show an octopus hitching a ride on the dorsal fin of a Risso's dolphin. Scientists say the encounter comes during Britain's biggest common octopus bloom in at least 75 years. Just 1 or 2 years then. With unusually high numbers recorded around the southwest. Look out for that.

Now, an army veteran from Somerset who had forgotten he still played the postcode lottery has discovered he has won £500,000. Lucky him. Rick Robinson is his name, from Street, held two winning tickets worth £250,000 each, and says he plans to pay off his mortgage and restore the couple's 1980s caravan, nicknamed Myrtle the Turtle. Love the name.

Brotherhood of Man. Save all your cases for me, Steely Como. What have you got? We've got the conga on its way, especially for Craig. We've got the BSC Rollers on its way with Bye Bye Baby. But before that, it's Chips with 1001 Arabian Nights.

love any longer. Just gotta tell her anyway.

0: Love It or Hate It. It's a song that is all over TikTok at the minute. It's Emil Angel with Bad Times. Personally, I love it. Of course I would. Normal service has now resumed. We've got the Village People on its way with YMCA. Kylie with Locomotion. But before that, it is the Grease Megamix.
1: Car is automatic. Systematic. Hydromatic. Why'd you grease the lightning?

brilliant, brilliant stuff. And if you did the actions at home, give yourself a great big round of applause. Emma has been in touch with the studio and she's offered three tracks this week. Hypersonic with George Schmid, Doesn't Matter. Atlantis with Fiji with a longer remix. And Heart of Gold, it's Kelly Lorena and Hixie. As always, playing these three back to back.

0: OMG. Emma is on fire today. Massive thank you to Emma for those three tracks. Really enjoyed those. Right, it is now time for this.
1: It's time for this week's Wild Card.
0: It is indeed, and this is a part of the show that gives recognition to parents, guardians and carers for all the hard work that they do, and of course to hear their favourite tracks played on NE3 Radio. Colin was first with the button this week, and he's asked for three tracks: Placebo, Pure Morning, Eruption with One Way Ticket, and Fairground Attraction with Perfect. As always, playing these three back to back.

And there we have it. A massive thank you to Colin for those three tracks this week. We're going straight over to Keith Rizzo to ask for three tracks this week. Simon and Garfunkel, Keep the Customer Satisfied. Strobes with Part of the Union. And this one is a classic. It's Peter Gabriel with Sledgehammer playing these three back to back.

Massive thank you to Keith for those three tracks this week. It's coming up to 13 minutes past five, just in time for the next party dance, which is, of course, the Music Man. And as always, if you know the actions at home, feel free to join in. Here it is.

Brilliant, brilliant stuff. And as always, if you did the actions at home, give yourselves a great big round of applause. Right, up next is Single of the Week. As you know, Emma loves a dance, a trance, and a rave as well. And every week I'll play a track to see if she likes it. This one is going back to the 90s. It's by Ashura, and the track is Open Your Mind. Thing is it going to be a ye or is it going to be a knee from Emma? We'll find out soon enough.

And while that track was playing, Emma did text into the studio saying that she absolutely loves that track. Got a big, massive thumbs up. I'm so happy. All Days Are On Its Way, DJ OTC with Hi Baby, Dua Diddy with Silver Jam, and DJ Casper with the Cha-Cha Slide. Trying to be false teeth back in where these are playing, I think. The Casper.

to the right. Crisscross. 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

And there it is, my and Emma song, It Steps With a Tragedy. Stay in the curve, we've got the cartoons on its way. I've got Aqua with Barbie Girl on its way. But here's the one I haven't heard in ages. It's S Club 7 and Don't Stop Moving.

It's Roy Orbison, the Penny Arcade. The time has caught us up. Time for me to say toodaloo. A massive thank you to everyone who's joined on this week's I Bring the Party to You. A massive thank you to Keith and Colin for the wild cards. And of course to Emma and Craig for their text requests. I'm going to make way for Gordy and Keith with You Couldn't Write It coming straight after me at 6 p.m. Leave the last track for Craig, which is Peters and Lee with Welcome Home. From me, the Mac, whatever you're doing for the rest of the evening, have a good one, and I'll see you again soon. Bye-bye for now.

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0: Well, hello, we're back.
1: What an ending that was.
0: No, I tell you what, I could play the drums on that one.
1: I thought I was head banging there.
0: Isn't it?
1: I was head banging there.
0: I always wanted to play the drums. I could play it on that one. You just need one stick.
1: I thought I was a Nine Maiden gig at the end of it. Dear me.
0: Well, it's Gordy here.
1: Keith here. Keith stroke the mark or
0: yeah,
1: wherever.
0: You couldn't write it.
1: You couldn't write it indeed.
0: Hey, I tell you what, it's been a hot one today, hasn't it?
1: 20 odd degrees in the
0: car. I know.
1: It's October tomorrow.
0: You can't believe it, can you? You just can't believe it. Hey, so, how are you keeping all right?
1: I'm all right. Just full of cold.
0: Aye.
1: Like everybody else, it seems.
0: Aye, you know, it's passing around, isn't it?
1: It certainly is.
0: And in the morning, you don't know what to wear, do you?
1: What do you mean?
0: Well, you know, when you get up in the morning, it's dark and it's like, thingy and that. Like, my son, he says, like, he had a jumper on this morning when he went in and... So he was roasting the rest of the day. I says, why didn't you take your jump off? You went, because my shirt might have been creased.
1: That's why you need to be prepared. All weathers.
0: Definitely. I tell you what, we went to the cinema last night to see a film. It was on for 2.5 hours. And it was a Korean film, but it felt as if one Korea, the heat. I couldn't stand. I was going to take my top off. I was that hot.
1: Did you go with 18 hot dogs and 25 packets of crisps?
0: No, just loads of bottles of water.
1: Every time I go to the cinema, I can never hear it because everybody, like, people come in with like 7 bags of popcorn, 25 packets of crisps, 18 hot dogs just to watch an hour film.
0: Aye. Well, as I say that last night, I thought I was in. it was that hot. I thought I left. What's going on in the film? And I was like, surely it must be ending shortly. And I was thinking, I'm going to have to stand outside for 5 minutes.
1: Was there no aircon on, was there?
0: Nah.
1: No.
0: Nah.
1: They're normally quite good on cinemas, the aircon.
0: Aye. I thought I need to buy one of them electric fans. It was terrible. Aye.
1: Should have got a discount, shouldn't you?
0: Definitely. I never thought of that.
1: A free bottle of water.
0: Yeah. So, last weekend, yeah,
1: I had the kids, so... Yeah, so that's...
0: You haven't been having them much, have you, lately?
1: Just the past 3 weeks, no.
0: Well, that's not bad,
1: that's all the way all the grey hair comes from and the lack of hair. Yeah, so they're back. The holiday season's over now.
0: Aye.
1: And they're back. They are back. So, yeah, but it ties in really nicely with the international weekend as well.
0: Aye.
1: International football, so it's a dreadful international weekend for football, isn't it?
0: What about they've been dancing or they've been to the cinema or
1: dancing
0: parties or
1: dancing? No parties yet.
0: No parties.
1: But we're just back to school now, so the invites might start rolling in.
0: Yeah. But have you not got any parties in your?
1: I've got no life now.
0: Them little books, what you keep your.
1: No, I'm not Mr. Popular now, so I just have to tag along with the kids if they go to a party.
0: Aye.
1: But the Christmas season's coming, so they might have a works Christmas party. That might be my next one.
0: Aye. Well, we're putting the lights on, aren't we, somewhere?
1: Yeah, in someone's house, aren't we?
0: Aye, that's right. Aye.
1: We're getting all the requests through, weren't we?
0: We're getting quite a few fan mail now, aren't we?
1: We certainly are.
0: We're getting... poached as well off people, aren't we?
1: Yeah.
0: You can't believe it.
1: Yeah, so we've got to remain strong and so it's catching on. It's grown.
0: We're definitely grown.
1: Yeah.
0: So what was the last count I had?
1: What, fan mail?
0: Fans. Not just the mail, but the fans.
1: It was two figures, wasn't it? It was about 50. I'd seen.
0: Right. Aye. Well, that's good then. So, I would definitely...
1: Just wait till next year. We'll just take over the whole Northeast.
0: I know.
1: You know, you've took over the Great North Run.
0: I know, that's it.
1: Spreading the word.
0: Would be
1: met the Prime Minister.
0: Exactly. I know.
1: Can't get any better than that.
0: Nah. I know.
1: You met Peter Reid.
0: Peter Reid. Aye. You've met a few as well, haven't you?
1: Yeah. Yeah.
0: With your Sunderland stories.
1: Yeah. Interview of Chris Turner, great goalkeeper, Sunderland in the 1970s / 80s. Hopeful of speaking with a few more, which I'll obviously let people know.
0: Yeah.
1: But yeah, I've interviewed some good people in the past few weeks.
0: So it's going really well for you, isn't it?
1: Going well. Yeah, obviously any Newcastle fans listening in probably will be turning off. But
0: I'm switching off.
1: So it's all good, and just looking to spread the word and provide a good service to the Sunderland community.
0: Yeah. And hello to your mum and dad if they're listening in, or your mum might be on a laptop, mightn't she? Well, holding a wire.
1: which one?
0: Right, holding a wire, I know.
1: Yeah, she'd be listening in. But yeah, they had a difficult week last week, so hopefully they'll have a better one this week.
0: Yeah.
1: With the 17 laptops, probably no doubt in the house.
0: I think I've got a couple of spare ones in the house.
1: Really?
0: Now. I'll bring them. I'm not sure off the work, but you know, I can have a look at them as well.
1: You could just check the wires.
0: Aye, you know. Yeah. So what we have next for
1: it's a song you picked.
0: Yeah.
1: It's Free From Desire, and also got a bit of some Sonny Federa as well with Say Something.
0: Great. Thanks.

0: I love that Free From Desire.
1: Brilliant, isn't it?
0: I just didn't understand what the Trombolese is.
1: The Trombolese?
0: Aye, because she says something about his Trombolese, and I'm saying, is that something French? I should say Trombolese, and I'm thinking, what's that?
1: There'll be a special meaning behind it, won't there?
0: Aye. Do you think we should start from the beginning again?
1: Yeah.
0: Of the show?
1: Why?
0: I thought you said somebody had missed part of it.
1: Oh, yeah, Paul.
0: So, do you think we should start from the beginning? Hi,
1: you
0: all right?
1: Hi, Paul. You all right?
0: Do you want to quickly run through what
1: the Jarrow Proclaimers?
0: Yeah.
1: We're biggest fans.
0: So, he hasn't missed much, has he?
1: Not really.
0: Just about you, not partying, being with the Benz, isn't it, at the weekend?
1: Yeah, my hectic lifestyle.
0: Aye. So, anyway, pleased that you're on board. That's how many now, did you say? 13 we've got.
1: No, I've got 50.
0: Oh, 51. 52
1: now. 52? 52, yeah.
0: Wow. Hey.
1: We've got a spreadsheet now.
0: Oh, we?
1: Yeah, with my fan base.
0: What about David? Is he on the night?
1: David be listening in. Hello, David.
0: Great. Aye.
1: David said he loves a fan of the show.
0: He's trying to approach, wasn't he?
1: What?
0: Aye.
1: Yeah, he wants to conquer the world, doesn't he?
0: Definitely. Aye. He's one of our top listeners.
1: Yeah. Aye, David.
0: Going on about, you couldn't write this.
1: We've got one each, haven't we?
0: We have, yeah. Do you want to, yours first?
1: I don't know which is more, more ridiculous. I think mine's probably, it's more stupidity, isn't it?
0: Mine's, aye.
1: Yours is just events, circumstance, but mine. Well, the Oasis tickets have been, there's been a clamour for Oasis tickets, isn't there, over the past week and register, you get a code, it's all because of all the hassle last time with the ticket sales, they're trying to be a bit more strict and make sure it goes
0: is
1: to the right
0: AI
1: people.
0: In that now, is it all high tech?
1: I wish it had been, but you had to register and you get sent a code, so
0: because you're good at all that stuff, aren't you? Like the codes,
1: I'm a whiz,
0: yeah.
1: I thought I was anyway until the Oasis, farce.
0: Right.
1: So, I thought I'd registered. I was waiting like everybody else. You had so many windows when you got a code. I think it's 2 or 3 days. People, you've seen it on social media. People saying,
0: "So were you?
1: We've got a code. This one's got a code." And but when you,
0: so what were you doing? Were you checking it every day, like on your mum's laptop?
1: Every hour.
0: Was it on your mum's laptop? You were checking.
1: I might have had more chance if I had it. So every hour checking, you've seen another message on social media. I've got a code. Yeah. I've got this ticket, and I'm going to Las Vegas. I'm going here. I'm going to Manchester. Yeah. I'm going all over Nebworth. And so I put my name down for Nebworth, Amsterdam. Why did I put Amsterdam? Yeah. I'll never know. I was going to go on my own.
0: Yeah.
1: Nebworth, Amsterdam, and Manchester.
0: Yeah.
1: So I thought, all right, I'm going to get a code for one of them because Manchester, all the dates. So gets it on social media, Oasis, big announcement, we have now sold out. I didn't get a code. I was like, oh, well, I must have been one of the few. So I looked on my phone and I thought, why did I not get a code? I think almost everybody I knew got a code. I don't really know. So I checked my emails and they'd sent us a link to confirm my registration.
0: Like so your activation code. You hadn't clicked on that.
1: So I could have been,
0: you could have been in Amsterdam.
1: I could have been pitching me tent in Nebworth with my Oasis hat.
0: You can't believe it. You couldn't write it.
1: You couldn't write that. But on the other hand, I've saved a lot of money. I've probably saved about 600-700 quid it would have cost.
0: See, but if you had your mum doing it on a laptop.
1: Oh, it would have been sorted.
0: She would have spotted it straight away. Well, would have been a day later, wouldn't it? But she would have spotted it. But mine's local. Me and my wife went down to Shields just after work. It was about 6 o'clock. I thought we'd just have some chips because it was a nice night. And we went to the front and there was no chip shops opening. I thought, well, there must be, because what's the new one at the end, with the glass building?
1: Coleman's.
0: Coleman's.
1: Yeah.
0: Because I know we haven't been downstairs, but they say, you can get chips for outside there. So we walked along with the dogs and got up to the door and it had closed. They must have just closed before we got there. So I had any chips. There was nowhere to get a cup of coffee. I thought, I can't believe this.
1: How can you go down the coast and not get a bag of chips?
0: I know. Aye, it was about 6:15. And I thought, well, there's any way, you can see us next time, I'm taking a packed lunch.
1: You would have been better off, wouldn't you?
0: I know.
1: That's something to eat.
0: I told you, and you were saying, are they not still open? I went, nah, there was no way.
1: Well, it's coming to the time of the fair opening, and then all the chippies open. And
0: Halloween and stuff like that.
1: Yeah. It's like the fireworks, isn't it?
0: Aye.
1: The beginning of November.
0: I mean, if you are somebody that's got a chip van, gone down there at night time, you
1: head might, down the coast.
0: Oh, you might make a canny packet, might you? Yeah. So, that was disappointing. I could taste the salt and vinegar, you know.
1: I would have been shedding tears if I'd gone down the coast for a bag of chips and I couldn't find any.
0: I know. So, I fancied trying them. What did you say, Coleman's?
1: Coleman's.
0: I fancied that because I'm sure my son was saying they do black pudding or something.
1: Do they?
0: Yeah. So I thought, I'll give that a try.
1: I've never actually been to Coleman's in my life.
0: Aye, we've been upstairs. But, when we were going towards the doorway, there was a guy passed with a bag of chips. So that must have been the last lot.
1: Every time I've wanted to go to Coleman's, there's always been a queue a mile long, and I just don't do queues.
0: No, but are you talking about...
1: In general? Never been. You would think.
0: Yeah.
1: Someone that's lived in the northeast would have at least been to Coleman's once, but I've never been once. I've always walked past. There's always been a queue. Because it's so popular, isn't it?
0: And I know.
1: Good Friday, the place is rammed, isn't it? And I've never actually been. It's crazy, really, thinking of it.
0: I wonder where the best place is for fish and chips.
1: There's quite a few.
0: Aye, but where is the best one? I mean, there's a couple up in Sea Houses, isn't there?
1: Yeah.
0: And what do you call it? They seem to have a top place at Whitby, don't they?
1: Yeah.
0: But who knows the best fish and chip?
1: Yeah, just let me know. NE3 Radio, text us on 0757-222-5695. Email studio2@ne3radio.co.uk. Facebook, Insta, TikTok, X and Threads, your favourite chippy.
0: Yeah.
1: Because Gordy wants to go for a bag of chips somewhere.
0: Salt and vinegar on. Or enough, you know what else? Brune sass.
1: Oh, no, yeah. Not the brune sass.
0: The brune sass.
1: No, it should be banned from any place.
0: So what we've got on next then?
1: We've got Utah Saints and Something Good and also a bit of The Smiths, This Charming Man.
0: Excellent, thanks.

0: Enjoyed that then.
1: Yeah, it was after me, that song.
0: I thought, this charming I was, man. Yeah, I was going to say that. I thought that, like, yeah, nice, very good. So what were you going to say? You were saying, oh, your friend switched off again, hasn't he?
1: Yeah, he's he couldn't get into the phone.
0: Well, that's what he said. I thought you said he was at your mum's.
1: I think he's using my mum's laptop, isn't he?
0: Is that what it is? Yeah.
1: He's using one of the laptops, bless him. But
0: poor lad.
1: Yeah, he's got, he's having technical problems.
0: He is. Looks getting dark out there, isn't it? I bet you're looking forward to Halloween, are you?
1: I can't wait. We're getting dressed up. We're going to go TikTok Live as well, aren't we?
0: Oh, aye, TikTok Live. Aye. So, what are you dressing up as?
1: A football manager or something.
0: Yeah, what, like...
1: As you do.
0: Like Man City or something like that. What are you going as? Which Invisible one? Man?
1: It's a bit of a touchy subject, Man City, isn't it? For
0: I know.
1: People at the minute.
0: It is that. Yeah.
1: Absolutely crazy, though, isn't it? Like, absolutely blew the Premier League, the history of the Premier League, like, in one go. I think people are going to... You look back now, like, I was at Wembley in 2014 watching Sunderland play against Man City, and...
0: Oh, you're going to go on about Sunderland, aren't you? Yeah, we're gone.
1: But Sunderland were just one team. Stoke played Man City in the FA Cup final as well.
0: Yeah.
1: And that day was a brilliant day. But it'll be, if everything, because obviously they're going through a legal process at the minute, if everything...
0: You'll end up with a cup, that's what you're saying, isn't it?
1: No, I've in my Sunderland Stories, if anybody would like to log into Sunderland Stories, sunderlandstories.news, I've done a big article on why Sunderland shouldn't be awarded the 2014 League Cup.
0: Yeah, definitely. I agree with you.
1: I think it's just... Like, we've got our memories, and, you know, like, whatever's happened has happened. Right. The only Man City will know if that, you know, deep down.
0: See, that's the best about when you win out.
1: Yeah.
0: Then you've got no worries, are you? Do you know what I mean?
1: I'm going to get that Milan song out now. It's going to be played. Working your ticket.
0: I thought you were going to start playing it.
1: If it's still in the system, so just keep going. Right. It's going to be it'll be played shortly.
0: But delete it.
1: But like Man City, it's incredible, really, because the ramifications could be really.
0: Oh, right. I know.
1: Really bad. Know. So people are saying they should be relegated to the to the National League. You know, some people think it could be the Championship. Who knows? It'll all be revealed in the coming
0: weeks,
1: months, years, wherever. Yeah. But I think for the good of the game,
0: Trump knows
1: so,
0: doesn't he?
1: Trump.
0: I thought he knew what was going to happen to them.
1: He's probably shouting from the rooftop saying, "We got him, we got him." That's what he says, didn't he?
0: Aye.
1: He just jumps on every bandwagon, doesn't he? We got him.
0: I know.
1: It's like the one in there. Down south, isn't it? You say, "Well, God, he didn't have a clue what was going on, probably." But after, yeah, he's probably going to claim credit for if it runs the way it potentially will.
0: Well, we'll find out soon, won't we?
1: Hopefully, I think if it like the repeat they had until Friday to appeal.
0: Yeah.
1: So you just think it could run and run. I think it could run longer, but for the good of football, they need. Hopefully, they'll
0: nip it in the bud.
1: At the minute we're still, it's still ongoing, isn't it?
0: And it must affect the players now, mustn't it?
1: Yeah, like I've got some good friends that are Man City fans. Yeah. Absolutely devastated.
0: Know, that's what
1: with what's happened as well.
0: And, I know.
1: It's strange times, isn't it?
0: It is.
1: Strange times.
0: What's that other thing you were just saying before we come back on? You were going to tell us about something else, weren't you? What was it? You forgot, haven't you?
1: Yeah, it's my old age.
0: I can't remember what it was, but you was going, oh.
1: It must have been a lie, which is probably one of the biggest myths.
0: Shout outs you were going to do, was it?
1: I think I've already done them, haven't I? So we've got David. David's listening in. We've got a new, is he classed as a celebrity fan?
0: I would say probably
1: borderline celebrity fan.
0: Celebrity fan,
1: The Jarrah Proclaimers, if they're listening in or not,
0: Yeah.
1: You know, they're having technical problems, so they're listening in. So we're building a fan base, a hardcore fan base.
0: But you're putting something on special for them if they're all listening, aren't you?
1: Yeah.
0: Yeah. Well, that's good.
1: We've still got the stickers as well.
0: Still got the stickers. Yeah.
1: To give any new listeners. So if anybody is tuning in for the first time, we'll give you a sticker.
0: Have you seen any stickers on any cars lately or not?
1: I've seen loads.
0: No, man, I'm talking about NE3.
1: Yeah, really? I've seen Have loads, aye.
0: Oh, that's good, Dad. Yeah,
1: seen absolutely loads.
0: Because I was thinking, you know, like you just walking past and just clank, put one on, you know, somebody's bumper or something. There's a couple of mates up in Pilo, I could think of sticking them on theirs.
1: Yeah.
0: You know.
1: It would spread the word.
0: Aye, spread the word. You've got to spread the word, haven't you?
1: Yeah.
0: So what we've got next?
1: It's for the Jarrah Proclaimers. Hopefully they're listening in, because I've got this for them. It's the Kinks and Waterloo Sunset, and also I've got a bit of the Cure as well. Absolutely fantastic. Just
0: Excellent.
1: Like
0: Aaron. Thanks.

0: Enjoyed that one.
1: Loved it.
0: Just like heaven.
1: Fab.
0: We got somebody mentioning about the best chip shop, didn't we?
1: Yeah, we got an email in from...
0: What's his name?
1: It's from the Spud Man.
0: Oh, from the Spud Man. Yeah. Oh, aye, what was it he said?
1: He said Green Lane.
0: Green Lane. All right, because we were going to do something outside, weren't we, there? You know, push them. Because you like doing that type of thing, don't you?
1: Yeah.
0: Doing it. A live...
1: live TikTok.
0: Live show outside there, chip shop.
1: And do you know what? I've been saying this for the past 3/4 of an hour. All this food has made me really hungry.
0: Yeah.
1: I'm so hungry today.
0: But we couldn't we? We should go up and say, look, we're from NA3 Radio.
1: Yeah.
0: And we'd like to do a little...
1: We'd like to have a bag of chips, please. Because we're really
0: hungry.
1: We
0: can mention that as well.
1: Yeah.
0: But we could go up and get some chips. And we could mark them.
1: We could.
0: Aye, that's a good idea. I like that.
1: Yeah. Yep. Give them some publicity. Not that they need it anyway, because they're one of the best chippies in the area, aren't they?
0: You could give them one of our stickers.
1: We could.
0: We've got a fridge magnet. Yeah. Give them one of them.
1: Stick them on socials.
0: I know. Jobs are good.
1: Happy days. I think you've struck something there.
0: Aye, I have. I know.
1: You're on something there.
0: You've got a look, haven't you? You know. Aye. And what else were you... Oh, I was telling you about Gates at Flyover.
1: Yeah.
0: That's gone.
1: I tell you what, though, the Flyover, it's like the Great North Run. I know we're talking.
0: Well, you're not able to do it now.
1: It was busy around, like...
0: Oh, yeah.
1: I can't... It was really congested around that part.
0: Yeah.
1: Well, I'm saying I'm trying to run. I didn't really run. But it was... It made a difference with the Flyover being down.
0: 1960 it was built, you know, that Flyover.
1: Was it?
0: Aye.
1: I don't think it would have lasted much longer by the state of it. It had to be...
0: Had they done any repairs out on it? Do you know what I mean?
1: I'll be honest, when they announced its closure, when I used to go for a run up there, and it did look as if, like, look unsafe. It was, it was needing to come down. It looked in a desperate state from...
0: So I wonder what they're going to do to make, for it... For the traffic going over. Now they're building houses or shops, but I mean, Gates, it needs a good sort out, doesn't it?
1: There is plans to regenerate, like, the not just like part of the town centre, and so that's all ongoing. So,
0: but I think they need to regenerate like certain areas. I mean, you know, they seem to.
1: Problem is, though, it costs money, doesn't it?
0: Well, if they make it cheaper for people, you know, to. Open the businesses, then
1: the problem is, though, that a lot of the town centres, they're run privately, they're not run by local councils, and that's a problem, and like sometimes you get people say that the councils get blamed for town centres but a lot of the councils don't own they have no say over rents and things,
0: but it's a shame, though, isn't it? I mean, just to have them just little shops, you know, when you see, like Hexham and places like that, you think, I'd love to a little place around here where, you know.
1: The problem is, it's online shopping as well. There's lots of things it's impacted on the high street as well. Like, obviously, there's shops that people do go to day to day, but when I think, like, obviously, you're the same, you think back years ago, people used to go, remember Bins and places, Woolies.
0: Yeah.
1: Rumbelows and places like they're just off the top of my head, but like
0: but even the like Soul Traders, you know, like them, mm-hmm. You know, like where I lived, the Felon, I mean, you know, it went all the way down the bank, all the shops and that, and
1: that
0: was great.
1: So it's sad, really, because they're like a big part of people's memories. In the early years, but I think we're just moving with the times now. It's quite sad.
0: We need to hold on.
1: Of course we do.
0: I mean, like our shop, when people come in, they go, wow, this is lovely. And I could just sit there and just feel totally chilled. And that makes me feel good, because I think, you know, it's making a difference for people.
1: Totally. But that's the one thing people say when they go to your shop, don't they? Like how much of a warm welcome they get. It's not just a case of looking to buy something. Yeah. It's a case of like, feel. Like,
0: oh yeah, I'm not bothered if they buy. As I say, as long as they come in and, you know, they enjoy that the atmosphere and that. Yeah. So we've called it like a little oasis,
1: yeah,
0: you know.
1: No, it's fab.
0: I just wish there was a bit more around that area where we are. But we're going to be doing pumpkin coffees for Halloween.
1: Ooh,
0: coming up.
1: Good.
0: So yeah, and my daughter makes the cakes and that. So looking forward to that.
1: Yeah, I can't stress enough. The flower station is absolutely fantastic. If you haven't been before, get yourself along. You won't be disappointed. It's just a brilliant, brilliant place.
0: I'll tell you what else I've been doing. Been doing some ink sketches for the Jarrah March.
1: Oh, yeah, it's the anniversary coming up as well, isn't it?
0: On Monday, isn't it?
1: Monday, 90th anniversary.
0: 90th, yeah.
1: One of the great moments in history.
0: So
1: fantastic memory and place in history.
0: I know.
1: The 90th anniversary of the Jarrah Crusade. So
0: I mean, they didn't get nothing from it, but they went down professional, didn't they?
1: They did. And
0: there was
1: the one thing is, like obviously now you'll have, sometimes you see protests now, don't you? And people destroying buildings, but they didn't.
0: You know,
1: they were proud, they were dignified. They walked all the way down to London.
0: And people fed them as well on the way down, didn't they?
1: They were just marvellous. And obviously there's a lot going on over the next week with commemorations and things, so I'm sure people will see a lot of that. But
0: well, pop just, in and see my drones anyway.
1: Yeah, definitely. But yeah, it's a huge event coming up. And obviously,
0: but was there a councillor? She was with him, wasn't she? That done the
1: Alan
0: walk.
1: Wilkinson, the MP.
0: She was called the Mighty Atom.
1: Red Allen. She was the MP.
0: Yeah.
1: So she was there.
0: And there was a black dog as well.
1: Yeah, there was.
0: Yeah.
1: Just really good part of history, but obviously it was a like quite a depressing time. Ooh. for those people as well.
0: I know.
1: But you can resonate with a lot of it now. That's the one thing you can say. It's the people are living through difficult times now and you can connect a part of it.
0: Like I've heard, like, you know, people saying about the parents and that, the father and that, and you think, I don't know how they've done it. You know, like, how they've done it. It's, I don't think people could do it now.
1: No, like, and then they were told that the whole industry was basically wiped out.
0: Yeah, yeah.
1: Which was really sad. And then, where do you go from there? So they just wanted to make people listen and wanted to do it in a dignified way, which they did, and that's why they're still part of history.
0: Yeah.
1: And why we do schools are doing learning about the Jarrah Crusade, and it's about as there's a lot on online, so it's just an incredible part of history, really, and hopefully in the future it'll still be talked about for decades and years to come.
0: Yeah, great. So look forward to that on Monday. What we've got on next? Are we got anything? Or we're coming to near the end?
1: I'm playing one more song,
0: right,
1: and then we're coming back.
0: Great.
1: Fats and Small.
0: Thanks.

0: Enjoyed that one.
1: Yeah.
0: The only thing is, when I turn around, guy's just stiff neck. That's right, I've got to watch
1: you. I was going to say, hey, what's wrong with you?
0: We're coming to the end, aren't we?
1: We are.
0: I can't believe how fast it... But, you know, when we came in, it was late, wasn't it? It's dark now.
1: Goes quick.
0: Aye. It's not... it's unusual.
1: Well, so, I've not had any visitors hanging outside, have we?
0: No, that's funny. Funny you should say that,
1: I think just with the dark, they just go, don't they?
0: Aye, definitely. I mean, it looks good outside with like them flashing lights and that, you know.
1: Yeah.
0: Aye, doesn't it? Fancy.
1: Yeah, it looks really
0: good. It's a reflection in there. I thought somebody had lights on the trees out there, getting ready for Christmas. Have you seen any decorations up yet or not?
1: No, not yet.
0: Aye.
1: But
0: Halloween stuff, have you seen that?
1: All over the shops.
0: Aye.
1: Halloween stuff, pumpkins in supermarkets, everything now, it's all over.
0: It's getting more popular than Christmas, isn't it?
1: Oh, yeah, it's the kids have just ordered the Halloween costumes. And
0: what are they getting?
1: I'm not sure.
0: Aye.
1: But they've ordered the costumes. I've got to order mine.
0: What are you doing?
1: Well, it's a surprise.
0: All right.
1: For TikTok now.
0: All right. Well, I hope everybody has a great weekend. Hopefully the weather stays the way it is.
1: 20 odd degrees, yeah.
0: I know. It's been fun. And
1: hopefully there'll be an outcome of the Man City.
0: Yeah. And we'll definitely have to try them chips, won't we?
1: I think we're going to go to Green Lane now after all that chippy chat.
0: Yeah. And then who we got on next then?
1: I've got a bit of an excess.
0: Man, I'm talking about the two.
1: Oh, it's the midweek warm up.
0: Aye, that's what I'm saying.
1: With Mr. Green Lane.
0: Yeah.
1: So the Spud Man.
0: So
1: and the Mac.
0: Aye. So them two are next. And enjoy the show. And thanks very much for listening into it. So take care, and we'll speak to you next week.
1: See you next week.
0: Thanks. Take care.

0: Happy Wednesday, you're with me, The Mark and Spudman, and this is the Midweek Warm-Up, getting you ready for the weekend, and we're here until 11pm tonight.
1: Yes, yes we are. We're going to get you ready for the weekend, The Max says, with some brilliant tunes. But remember, if you want your favourite track played tonight, all you need to do is just give us a text or WhatsApp on 0757225695 or email studio2@nfaradio.co.uk. Or you can always hit us up on the socials. We're on Facebook, Instagram, TikTok, X and Threads. And whilst you're there, you know what to do. Just give us a bit of a like and a share. What we've got coming up then, Mark?
0: We've got Hold of Me, Kissing Me, and one that Keith asked for a little bit earlier on. It didn't get a chance to play it, so we're going to play it tonight. AFL 65, a bit of cheese there on your Wednesday afternoon with Blue by DDD, that one. And of course, Lang with Follow Me. 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

0: getting you in the midweek warm-up mood with a bit of Corona Rhythm of the Night. And what did we have before that? We had the Out Here Brothers with Boom Boom Boom. No, we didn't. Someone's been messing about with that.
1: No, we did play it before.
0: We had Madison Avenue with Don't Call Me Baby.
1: That was a good song from the 2000s. Yes, the Mac and Spudman keeping you company all the way till 11 o'clock. 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

0: Tonight, but before then, we've still got a few more tracks, haven't we?
1: We certainly have. We've got a bit of a Uzura, Open Your Mind, Paul Van Dyke with Foreign Angel. But this one, it's a great remix from the lovely Lyra Fizz. 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
1: Your weather for this evening and tonight: a mix of clear spells and cloudier periods overnight. Most places staying dry, although isolated heavy showers remain possible. Mist or fog patches forming in places as the wind remains light, with lows of 8 degrees Celsius. Tomorrow, warm sunny spells throughout the day and remaining dry for most. The southwesterly wind strengthens for a time during the afternoon. Temperatures remaining slightly above average for the time of the year, with highs of 19 degrees Celsius. 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

0: Sonny Federo and Becky Hill with Say Something. Now, Mac, I've waited an hour. I've waited an hour and I've waited long enough.
1: Right, okay.
0: I am very, very excited.
1: So, tell everyone what's happening.
0: So, I was very excited listening to Radio 2 with Sarah Crockshire yesterday when it was first announced that my favourite band ever, Erasure, announced their new single, album and tour next year. I absolutely cannot wait. I'm already looking for tickets for Leeds and Manchester. I don't know which one yet. I am so happy. Hopefully they'll know some initial dates. What's even better as well, we've got the new single.
1: Yeah, we have.
0: Oh, yes, but it is the mix, not the original.
1: And that's only because we got in touch with them and they sent it over.
0: I know. Yeah. They did just
1: very
0: for
1: nice.
0: This.
1: They're very nice because they think so.
0: No, because they did hear that, you know, I'm the biggest fan in the world and have been since it came out in 1985. That's 41 years.
1: Wow.
0: Since their first release. Who needs to look like that? Anyway, sorry, don't get us started. I'll be there all the rest of the night. But I hope you enjoy this one. I haven't heard it myself, so I'm fingers crossed. It's going to be absolutely brilliant. This is Erasure, Wings of Love, the Flourish Forest Analog Edition. Only on any free radio music for the Northeast and beyond.

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0: Steve Allen in plural with the Mac and Spudman on this week's midweek warm-up, keeping you going until 11 o'clock with the best tunes. We have you shout-outs for them today, Mac.
1: We've got them all right, already. Okay.
0: We have Mark from Winlayton saying, sharing a passion for the Eurasia gigs. Good lad, Mark. I'll see you there. Also have Steph from Heaven. Hi, Mac and Spudman. Great tunes as always. Thank you very much, Steph. Always nice to be appreciated. And the last one also comes with a request as well.
1: All right, okay.
0: Okay, so we have Lauren from Borden. Can't read my own writing today. It's ridiculous. Loving the tunes, Mac guys. As always, but can I please have one of my favourite tunes played? Of course you can. We'll get that on in just a second. But just reminding you, if you want your favourite song played tonight and a bit of a shout out, just give us a text or WhatsApp on 0757 222 5695. Email studio2@anythingradio.co.uk.
1: And don't forget the social media pages are live as well. We're on Facebook, Instagram, TikTok, X and Threads. And while you're there, give us a like, follow and a share.
0: It helps us enormously. And Mac, she actually picked one of your favourite songs, Lauren, she did. She wants a bit of Clean Bandit featuring Zara Larsson with Sympathy. 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

0: No Reason, Phase 2 on the midweek warm-up with the Mac and Spudman, keeping you going until 11 o'clock. What you got for a Mac?
1: Right, it is Wednesday, but do you know what national day it is?
0: I don't.
1: If you don't, I'm about to tell you. It's International Translation Day, which honours language professionals and translators. 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
0: I really, really fancy doing that, I'm not going to lie.
1: It's also National Mud Pack Day, a fun wellness observance focused on skincare.
0: Right.
1: It's National Hot Mulled Cider Day, which recognises the warm spice autumn beverage. Yeah, we are into autumn.
0: Right. No.
1: National Chewing Gum Day it is today, which celebrates the history and the popular habit of chewing gum.
0: Mm-hmm.
1: It's National AI in Work Day. Oh, don't get me started.
0: No, that's a whole other show.
1: Yeah, it encourages responsible artificial. I know how they said artificial there. Responsible artificial intelligence adaptation and discussions in the workplace. It's National Love People Day.
0: I love you, Mac.
1: Yeah, I love you too, mate. which promotes lifting others up with unconditional kindness and unity. And it's also National Orange Shirt Day and National Day for Truth and Reconciliation, which honours the children impacted by residential school systems and remembers survivors. Wow, how many international days and national days do we actually need on a Wednesday?
0: Especially I know it's the end of the month, but come on.
1: Yeah.
0: And anyway, that's your days of today with the Mac, always in great listen. But coming up, we have a couple of really good tunes. We have a bit of Country Roads dance remix from that lovely lady, Lyra Fairs. But this one, it's one of my favourite tunes at the minute. It's Billy Gillies with We Had It All.
1: Right, we need to sort this out.
0: I was waiting for you.
1: Who is it?
0: Billy Gillies.
1: It is Billy Gillies.

didn't even realize. We had it all, and we didn't even realize.

0: 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Right, let's have a quick look at your weather tonight.
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0: A mix of clear spells and cloudier periods overnight. Most places staying dry, although isolated heavy showers remain possible. Mist or fog patches forming in places as the wind remains light with lows of 8 degrees Celsius. Tomorrow, warm sunny spells throughout the day and remaining dry for most. The southwesterly wind strengthens for a time during the afternoon. Temperatures remaining slightly above average for the time of the year with highs of 19 degrees Celsius. From NE3 Radio, that's your weather.

0: Olive, you're not alone on the midweek warm-up with the Mac and Spudman on NE3 Radio. Just halfway through the show, so I've got plenty of time to get your favourite tracks played tonight. Right, Max, we started having a bit of a an agreement, disagreement, you would like to say, about curries.
1: About curry, a conversation about curry.
0: A candid conversation about curry.
1: Yeah.
0: There's some alliteration for you. So, what is your curry of choice?
1: Right, in South Top, well, I'll tell you what.
0: Yep.
1: It's got to be either a Madras or a Vindaloo. I love me spice. The hotter, the better. I have had a foul twice. That was a long time ago. But now it's got to be a Vindaloo or a Madras. But it has to be a hot one. For some reason, the Indian places, they're not doing them as hot as they used to. Either that, or my taste buds are just getting immune to it. I don't know. I think it's the heat.
0: Well, there you go, because that's the thing. I do like spice as well.
1: Right, okay.
0: The hottest I'll go is a Madras, because I want to actually taste the spices in the food. If you go, for me, if you go past Madras, it's just, no, you're knocking your taste buds.
1: No,
0: I have had a foul once, being a brave lad when I was younger. I have never touched that heat again. Oh my word, I'm not going to go into specifics, but it was not good.
1: Right, your favourite curry place in South Shields, let's get there.
0: Dilshad is my favourite curry place of choice, because you know why? They do the best cumin naan breads, absolutely, and the best samosas.
1: Is that what makes it for you?
0: Absolutely, it has to be. But you get your rice, you get your curry, get your naan bread, one little big parcel, chef's kiss going on. And your good self, Mac?
1: Yeah, Radhuni on Ocean Road. Like I said, I eat loads of curries. I'm always out having, not always out, but I'm not quite often having a curry.
0: Mm-hmm.
1: And the Madrasas and the Vindaloos are just not hitting it for me. So I went to Radhuni.
0: Yep.
1: And it hit.
0: Did they do it specially for you?
1: Not specially for me. No. It was just the way they made it. I had a Madras that night, in fact. I wasn't going to go for the Vindaloo.
0: Mm-hmm.
1: Just went for the Madras, and it was the best Madras curry I have in my life.
0: Well, I'm now going to have to do my investigating series on it to see what one's like, because I do like a curry.
1: Amazing.
0: Not my favourite cuisine, but we'll get to that another stage. But anyway, let's get back to the show.
1: What's your favourite curry, and where'd you have it? In South Shields? We'd like to know. 0757 222 5695, or you could email studio2@any3radio.co.uk. Tell you what kind of curry you like and where is your favourite curry place to go and have it.
0: Of course, you always hit us on the socials as well, on Facebook, Instagram, TikTok, X and Threads. Let us know what you think. And whilst you're there, you know what to do. Give us a bit of a like and a share. It helps us enormously. Got some great tracks coming up. You've got a bit of Confidence Man, I Can't Lose You. Absolutely love that tune. Craig Connolly featuring thank you for that, Jennifer Lawrence, with How Can I. But this one, I played it for the first time last Sunday. Bit of a mixed reception, but I absolutely love it. It is Andrea Rebecca with Where I Want to Be. Only on NE3 Radio, music for the Northeast and beyond.

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1: A few minutes ago, we yes. did ask people to text in with their favourite curry house, whether it's a takeaway, whether it's a city inn, here in and around South Shields.
0: I can't believe they had a response in the last 10, 15 minutes, which is ridiculous.
1: That's what we want.
0: So anyway, so have a listen to this. So we've had four, and we've had lots, but I've singled out four which I think are the best ones.
1: Right, okay.
0: So Steve likes to go to Deli 6.
1: Daddy Six,
0: I've
1: been there.
0: Never tried it yet. He likes to have a chicken dansack with a keema pilau and a garlic naan.
1: Very nice.
0: Very nice. Holly likes to go to a place called Namaste, which I have heard of.
1: Yep.
0: And he says, well, she says, sorry, she gets an astami, sorry, I'm trying to say it myself now, a Namaste munch box.
1: Yep.
0: Which she shares with her partner.
1: I've been in Namaste, it's just yep. around the corner from here.
0: And they also order a dupiatsa and a keema pilau.
1: Lovely.
0: We have another one. Let's see, in that place next to Westall.
1: Oh, Last Sun.
0: Last Sun, sorry. Robert goes there and he says, you cannot beat the onion bargee, the keema balti, which I'm very interested in trying.
1: Right, okay.
0: Apparently, it's like, you know, the keema naan bread?
1: Yeah, yeah.
0: Apparently, it's like a curry made with minced lamb meat.
1: Nice.
0: So, I'm liking that one. And he also gets a keema pilau. Keema seems to be a very big thing for
1: it
0: most
1: is,
0: people.
1: Isn't it?
0: And another one, which has to be my favourite, I think, it's Zira's. And I've heard of this one.
1: Been there myself.
0: And I fancy it. So that was from Connor. He said, you cannot beat a starter, Buna Prawn and Puri, one of
1: my
0: your favourites.
1: It is, yeah.
0: A beef madras, he likes the spice, good lad.
1: Yes.
0: Another one, he gets the assorted bread basket.
1: Oh.
0: So not just a normal naan bread.
1: Right.
0: It's an assorted bread basket, and inside it has your naans, your chapatis, mm-hmm. your puris.
1: Right.
0: You've got like an assortment of all three. And you get the choice between having plain, garlic, keema, whatever. That interests me a lot. But if you think you can do better than those four, you know what to do. Just give us a text or WhatsApp on 0757-222-5695. Email studio2@anythingradio.co.uk.
1: You can also get on the socials, Facebook, Instagram, TikTok, X and Threads. And while you're there, give us a like, follow and a share. I've just realised we've gone over 9:30.
0: Oh my word, what we're going to do?
1: Isn't that the weather?
0: Is it the weather? No, the weather's at 10.
1: Is it?
0: Yes.
1: Oh, we've had just had the adverts. I yes. just realised. Okay, never mind. Suck that.
0: Honestly, you just can't get the stuff.
1: I know. It's been a long day.
0: Tell you what, Mac, tell them what's going to be the music. We'll go there.
1: Right, I've got
0: Icona Pop.
1: Featuring Charlie XCX. I love it. I've got Hugel on its way, Moving to the Sun, which is a brilliant tune. And of course, going back to the 90s with this one, it's a Prodigy with No Good. 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
0: Your weather for tonight, a mix of clear spells and cloudier periods overnight. Most places staying dry, although isolated heavy showers remain possible. Mist or fog patches forming in places as the wind remains light with lows of 8 degrees Celsius. Tomorrow, warm sunny spells throughout the day and remaining dry for most. The southwesterly wind strengthens for a time during the afternoon. Temperatures remaining slightly above average for the time of the year, with highs of 19 degrees Celsius. 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

0: It's Alex Warren, Alex Warren with Ordinary, and it's just gone at 7 minutes past 10. 52 minutes
1: left
0: of the show. 52 yeah. minutes and a little bit.
1: Yep. So if you want our favourite track played tonight by myself and the Mac on the Midweek Warm, you know what to do. Just text or WhatsApp 0757 222 5695, email studio2@anythingradio.co.uk.
0: We're also on the socials, Facebook, Instagram, TikTok, X and Threads, and while you're there, give us a like, follow and a share.
1: And meanwhile, it's back to the music with a bit of Lost Frequencies and Bomb Funk NC with Freestyler. What a tune.
0: Brilliant
1: that is.
0: Brilliant tune, yeah.
1: I still haven't got this one right. Exulia. Maria. But this one, played it for the first time last week. We loved it. It's Dan Stone, Echoes of You. Only on Anything Radio, music for the Northeast and beyond.

0: Steve Allen with Resurgence. Do you know what we haven't done tonight?
1: What have we not done tonight?
0: Celebrity birthdays.
1: God, you're right.
0: Let's
1: go for it.
0: Unwrap it and get into it.
1: Absolutely.
0: So, celebrity birthdays day, the 30th day of September, the last one, the 1st of October tomorrow, by
1: it
0: the way.
1: It is indeed.
0: Race car driver Max Verstappen is 29.
1: Yes.
0: He's young. Still young.
1: He is. Yep, certainly is.
0: R&B singer T-Pain, he's 42 today.
1: Yep, okay.
0: He did a track with Flo Rida.
1: Right, okay.
0: Movie actor Kevin Culkin.
1: Macaulay Culkin's brother.
0: Yeah, he's 44 today.
1: Wow.
0: Movie actress Monica Bellucci, she's 62.
1: She was the last old. Well, I hate we've seen the words oldest, but she was oldest Bond girl in Skyfall. She was also Persephone in The Matrix.
0: Oh, there we go. And movie actor Eric Stoltz, he's 65.
1: He was the face of The Mask in that film, which is a brilliant film. He was also
0: like Jim Carrey.
1: No. Remember The Mask with the Shea in the mid-80s?
0: The what?
1: There was a film called Mask in the mid-80s with Shea and that old guy, Sam Elliott.
0: Oh, nah, I don't know.
1: He played a majorly disfigured guy. It's a really good film, actually.
0: All right, never seen it.
1: You should give it a go. Anyway, that's the celebrity birthdays for today on this week's midweek warm-up. Still got plenty to come. Let's get started with a bit more music. We'll have Bastille with Joy, and this one, I don't remember the title, but I'm sure I remember the tune. It is QFX, Every Time You Touch Me, only on Anything Radio, music for the Northeast and beyond.
0: It's a banger, so wherever you are, whatever you're doing, make some space in your living rooms, in your kitchens, because you're going to want to dance to this one.

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0: Fine Young Cannibals. She drives me crazy with
1: crazy
0: with a Marshall Simon remix.
1: It's a good track, it really is. Coming up on 25 minutes left of the midweek one with the Mac and Spudman. We've got a couple of tunes from one of the most underrated bands of the 90s, Rank One. Everybody knows about Airwave.
0: Yeah.
1: But the Mac and I have found another one called Such Is Life. Now, we've never heard it. So, tell you what, we're going to do it a special way. Let's do it a double shot, mate.
0: Yeah, back to back.
1: Back to back. 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

0: Ujil, Jamaican, Bam Bam, original mix. What a tune that is.
1: Brilliant tune.
0: And it's almost time for the last song of the night. It's always a sad part of the night, it really is. Thank you to everybody who's tuned in and listened to the Mac and myself all the way. We've had some brilliant tune. It's been a really good night. But I will see you again on Sunday. Oh, the big night in with the Mac himself.
1: Yes, indeed. And I'll be there as well.
0: Will you be there?
1: 6 till 10pm. I must thank you to everyone's logged on and joining us on tonight's midweek warm-up again. As Spudman said, we're back on Sunday for the big night in, 6 till 10pm. So I'll see you then.
0: I'll see you there. One last song to go. This is I See Colours, Dr. Lines and Rain Radio.
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0: 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I'm tired. 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Thank you very much, and I'll see you Sunday. Bye-bye for now.

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